0: hate the winter. 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
1: I'm sorry, I can't make it.
0: But when the heat comes, something takes a hold. Can I kick it? Yeah, I can't.

acid green, aquamarine. The girls are dancing in the sand. And I throw my cellular device in the water.

You know, I know, it's a dream. Well, though nothing is real, I will still take us down, all the way down. Because there's nothing to get hung about, just like the cranberry sauce.